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Cat Country 98.1. Well, his star is getting brighter and brighter. He's becoming a household name. Now, from his fourth album, That's Just Me. Crank it up, hey! It's Riley!

horseback. 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She never liked him, she don't need him. Hell, she don't even know how to feed him. She ain't a cowgirl, she can't.

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to myself, I could use some of that. His boots like glass on a sawdust floor. Had moves like nothing I'd ever seen before. So I walked right up and I pulled him to the side.

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0: And a good Sunday morning to you. Welcome to Upfront, your public affairs program heard each and every Sunday morning right here on Cat Country 98.1 and Big 101.3. I'm your host, Ed Pereira. Thanks for joining us on this Sunday morning. We appreciate you making us a part of your weekend. And joining us this morning, no strangers to these microphones, actually, a gentleman that I've had the opportunity to meet a few times now, and always a pleasure to have him back once again. It's Joe Ritter, the program manager for the New Bedford Fishing Heritage Center. Joe, welcome back to Upfront.
1: Thanks for having me back, Ed. Appreciate it.
0: And we appreciate having you come back, as always. And, you know, in case folks don't know about the New Bedford Fishing Heritage Center, let's just begin with that, a little history lesson here, where you're located and all that fun stuff.
1: Sure. So we are located right downtown New Bedford, actually on the same street as the Whaling Museum, just a little farther down. So we are at 38 Bethel Street, conveniently located right next to the parking garage. And we've been around since 2016, so we're celebrating our 10-year anniversary this year. Our mission is to share the story, past, present, and future of New Bedford's commercial fishing industry. We are the number one fishing port in the nation. There are a lot of people who work in this industry and share in that maritime tradition. And we want to be able to preserve and share their stories with the world.
0: Well, certainly many members of the fishing community were very happy earlier this year when suddenly a little bit of an area was opened up once again, and that makes a big difference.
1: Certainly, yeah.
0: Especially when it comes to scalloping, too, quite honestly. That's a big area.
1: Absolutely. I mean, commercial fishing is one of the most regulated industries in the nation. Mm-hmm. And these are good things. You know, mm-hmm. we want to make sure we can protect the environment and protect the resource, because protecting the resource also protects the industry. There's right. more fish for them to catch in the next season. But that goes hand in hand with it occasionally being difficult out there, especially for fishermen here in New England, and especially for scallopers. They are regulated in a number of different ways, including days at sea, including the number of fishermen they can have on board and the amount that they can catch. So what I've heard from fishermen in the industry is there's a lot of excitement and potential for this area.
0: Right. And that's great to see once again that we certainly are tied to the fishing industry here in greater New Bedford, that it is part of the economic engine that truly runs this area.
1: Certainly.
0: Yeah, you know, and a big part of it, too. And also not exactly the easiest job in America, that's
1: no.
0: for sure. And a lot of dangers are out there when you go out to sea.
1: Absolutely.

0: horseback.
1: Cody Johnson, a.k.a. Kojo, stepping up to number 35 with Horseback.
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1: Coming up on the Summer of Hits on the Country Top 40 with Fitz, Parker McCollum says one of his biggest hit songs almost wrote itself. How a sudden burst of inspiration turned into his song, Killing Me, after this.
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0: drops to number 25 with Painted You Pretty. Coming up on the countdown, what do country music, small town roots, and one legendary distillery have in common? Well, the answer is one of the biggest stars in country music, and that story is coming up next. 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
0: You know how we do this, counting them down loud and proud from those down in Texas. You got Fitz playing the hits, and our country caravan picking up speed right now at number 16 with Hardy, Morgan Wallen, Eric Church, and Tim McGraw.

0: 2018 release on the Country Top 40. Most People Are Good. Your Good Stuff Song of the Week. 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Boot Barn celebrates the values of honesty, hard work, ingenuity, and perseverance, proudly offering a piece of the American spirit. Boot Barn. Keep West. Coming up on the Country Top 40 with Fitz, the one thing that Lauren Elena will not leave home without before hitting the road on tour. I'm telling you, you're not going to want to miss this one. Come on back.
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3: When I was growing up in Alabama, we didn't have cowboys. Just small tracts of land, no big open fields. And to me, a cowboy was somebody that was tough, that wasn't scared to work. My dad was kind of a cowboy in my eyes. You know, he built houses his whole life. You have to have a pretty good work ethic to get up every morning and go

Welcome back to the hits on the Country Town 40 with Fitz. And it's true, as the songs get bigger, the numbers get smaller. Ain't it funny how that works out? Inside the top five right now, Bailey Zimmerman, number five with Chevy Silverado.

Cat Country 98.1. Hey there, it's Courtney Kelly. Happy Sunday Fun Day. I've got more great tunes on the way. Keep your weekend going. Lainey Wilson, the latest from Kane Brown 2. Right now, it's Tucker Wetmore. 3, 2, 1. Cat Country.

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Shane Proffitt here at Southern New England's Country. It's Courtney Kelly. I like to do a little snooping around here and see what we got going on for next week, okay? Looks like we've got passes for the Block Island Ferry to give away tomorrow and also tickets to see Chris Jansen. He's coming to Indian Ranch on Sunday, August 30th. Listen up to the Cat Country Morning Show.

Cat Country 98.1. It's Courtney Kelly. You know, Brendan and I are a morning show on a mission. We've teamed up with the Rinaldi brothers. If you have a fantastic charity event coming up, we want to know about it. 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

Cat Country, 98.1. By the way, the Patriots working very, very hard down in Foxborough, and they'll be swinging back to action with their first preseason game against the Indianapolis Colts happening on a Thursday night, August 13th, 7:30 at Gillette Stadium.

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